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5: 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Hello, gang. Cecil with you as always, and I've got some more great music coming your way. At least I think it's great. We're going to hear from Rufus featuring Chaka Khan off their Rags to Rufus album released in 1974 with a song that was co-written by the great Stevie Wonder, Tell Me Something Good. We're going to hear the Stylistics, one of my personal favorites, from 1973 with You Make Me Feel Brand New. But we're going to start everything off with the one and only Jimmy Castor Bunch out of Manhattan. Here they are with It's Just Begun.

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2: And we're back here for more Moving and Grooving. I've got TLC from Atlanta, GA. They're standing by with one of their huge hits from 1994 off their Crazy Sexy Cool album with Creep. We're going to hear The System from 1983 off their debut album entitled Sweat with You Are In My System. But before that, the one, the only Gap Band from Oklahoma. Here they are from 1980 with Burn Rubber on Me.

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5: Back here on Moving and Grooving, and I've got Tower of Power standing by from 1993 off their T.O.P. album with I Like Your Style. We're going to hear Canada's Alessia Cara from Mississauga, Ontario, off her 2015 know-it-all debut album with I'm Yours. But we're going to start off this segment with Mariah Carey and Boyz II Men off her 1995 Daydream album, her fifth studio album. Here they are with One Sweet Day.

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2: 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Anyway, for you, James, here comes a power pack of Tower of Power. We're going to end the first hour with Let It Go, one of my favorites from them off their 2018 Soul Side of Town album, which marked their 50-year anniversary. We're going to hear Digging on James Brown from their 1995 Sold Out album. And by the way, Emilio Castillo, their second tenor sax and founder of the band, is singing lead on this one. But we're going to start it off with that album from 1995, their 14th studio album. Here's Tower of Power with Sold Out.

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8: Hey, Cecil back with you here for hour number two of tonight's episode of Movin' and Groovin'. I've got the Barquets. They are standing by from 1976 off their Too Hot to Stop album with Shake Your Rump to the Funk. I've got the Brothers Johnson. They're standing by also from 1976 off their Lookout for Number One album, which was produced, by the way, by the great, late, great Quincy Jones with I'll Be Good to You. I've got the Isley Brothers. They are coming up shortly with their cover of James Taylor's Don't Let Me Be Lonely Tonight. But we're going to get it started from 1968. Here's Marvin Gaye and Tammy Terrell with You're All I Need to Get By.

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1: Back here, I'm moving and grooving. I've got Roberta Flack with Peabo Bryson. They're standing by from 1983 off their collaborative album Born to Love with Tonight I Celebrate My Love. Before that, we're going to hear the Busboys from 1982. You might remember this one from the movie 48 Hours. The Boys Are Back in Town. We are going to hear the Commodores from 1979 off their Midnight Magic album with Sail On. But we're going to start off this segment with, to me, the song that really ushered in the disco era, with a song that was inspired by the movie The Towering Inferno. Here are the Tramps from 1976 with Disco Inferno.

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4: And we're back here on Moving and Grooving. Hope you're enjoying yourself. I know I am. I've got Morris Day, the former lead singer of The Time, standing by off his 1987 Daydreaming album with Are You Ready? We're going to hear the new edition from 1984 with one of their early hits, Cool It Now. But we're going to start off this segment with the one and only late great Aretha Franklin from 1983 with the title track to her 29th album, which was produced by Luther Vandross. Here she is with Get It Right.

0: This is Nancy Keddy, host of Bluegrass Atlantic. 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
2: Well, we're about to enter the final segment of tonight's show, which means that's about it for me. We're going to end the show with Selena Johnson. Oh, I just love her voice. From her 2002 Chapter 2 The Voice album with Tonight I'm Gonna Let Go. We're going to hear the one and only Kiki Wyatt from her 2001 debut album titled Soul Sister with If Only You Knew, a song made famous by Patti LaBelle. But we're going to start things off from 1987 with the title track to his second album. Here's Kool Moe Dee with How You Like Me Now. I'm Cecil saying make sure to return next Friday for more here on Moving and Grooving. And until then, please take care of yourself.

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And they are indeed a small but mighty community radio station nestled in Lower Sackville, Nova Scotia, just outside of Halifax. My name's Leona Berkey. I am your host. It has been my heart's delight to learn a little bit about how to make a radio show. And here we are at episode 40. Holy heck! Special thanks to my producer, Ron James, for being the world's most patient man. It's Thursday, and last week we had the incredible Holly Cole on the phone. We called her up. It was a beautiful feature. And while chatting with her about her new record, Dark Moon, kind of blew my mind. And we had a nice long chat. And there were a few tunes that I did not get to about the moon. And I can't let them go. So here we are. Let's start the evening picking up on some moon leftovers. And congrats to Holly Cole. Last week when the episode was airing, her newest record, her 13th, called Dark Moon, made the number one jazz recording in Canada and the top 20 in the United States on their traditional jazz chart. That is amazing. Congrats, Holly. I want to play you one more song from Holly's amazing record, Dark Moon, inspired by her lifelong fascination with the moon. This tune is called Coming Back to Me, where Holly goes back to the 60s in her signature interpretive style with a take on a tune originally recorded by the Jefferson Airplane for their successful Surrealistic Pillow album. Amazing. Coming Back to Me. Thank you so much, Holly Cole, for coming to us and spending some time last week. Have a listen. We'll do a couple more moon songs and get on to our special feature this evening. Welcome to all of you from wherever you may be listening. This is Women Folk, the radio show celebrating the finest in East Coast Canada. Here's a little Holly Cole. Yeah.

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And through an open window where

right, so good, so good. We're going to roll on with a couple of more moon songs that I didn't get to last week. The first from her seminal record, The Reminder. I am talking about Feist, the great Canadian artist Leslie Feist. Did you know that she was born and raised in Amherst, Nova Scotia, which makes this East Coast Canadiana, kind of. My Moon, My Man, from Feist's wonderful album, The Reminder, co-written with Chili Gonzalez, no less. And I'm going to follow up that moon jam with Nico Case's I Wish I Was the Moon. This is a deep cut from way back in 2002. Her album, Blacklisted. Anyway, Nico Case. She is from the West Coast of the United States, but spent many years collaborating and playing with Canada's The New Pornographers. And I absolutely adore Nico Case, so I just wanted to squeeze her in. If you don't know who Nico Case is, please get on that. My Moon, My Man by Leslie Feist, and then we have the great Nico.

All right, couple of lovely moon tracks there for ya. The full moon, in fact, the February snoo moon, was just last night. And I hope you got a chance to see it. It was lighting up my whole backyard. Anyhow, welcome back to Women Folk, the radio show. My name's Leona. You are probably listening in from the internet this evening, wherever you may be. Welcome, welcome. A couple of sweet things about this hour that we spend together every week. Number one, it is a radio show, old school radio. It is not a podcast. And where possible, we download, purchase tracks from indie artists, especially that we play. Highly recommend you do the same. 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The second great thing about Women Folk that I'll tell you for now is that we are able to present the hour with no advertisements, thanks to a couple of angels and allies out there that are helping us keep this space on the radio ad-free and groovy just for you. And we broadcast weekly from CIOE 97.5, the voice of East Coast music. And I'm your host, Leona Berkey. Okay, moving on. Our featured guest tonight is Fredericton, New Brunswick's Kylie Foss. Now, Kylie's been around the scene for a few years. She got some real traction with a debut record in 2020 called Green. And she toured extensively with that. But now she is touring another new record, her second full-length album. It is called Sequoia. And we were lucky enough to catch Kylie and her entourage when she was in Halifax for a media tour last week. And you are going to hear our whole chat. But before I let you hear that, I want to introduce you to Kylie Foss with a track, a very early single from this Sequoia album. It's a real howler. It's called Confetti. And it lets you hear a little bit about this artist that we're going to chat with. Okay, confetti.

0: Told ya, it was a howler. As mentioned, we were lucky enough to catch Kylie Fox. She was on a media tour in Halifax. We watched her appearance on CTV with the great Katie Kelly right at the Split Crow Pub. And for anyone who doesn't know, I am not only the host of this radio show, but also an East Coast singer-songwriter myself. And my beloved house gig in the city of Halifax is Maritime Monday at the original Split Crow Pub, which is the most welcoming spot you can imagine, especially on Mondays. So right before my live show called Maritime Monday began, I sat down with Kylie Fox, her bestie Christina, and her trusty manager, Joe Bamford. Amazing. Now you get to hear all about this fine new record of Kylie Fox's and what's been going on with her.
1: All right, buddies. Nice little wall. Guess what? This is Leota. I'm sitting here. I'm sitting in the Split Crow Pub, arguably Canada's oldest pub. It happens to be a Monday night, and I'm just getting ready to start Maritime Monday, as many of you know. But before I do that, we're sitting here in this old pub with a star from New Brunswick, Kylie Fox.
2: Wow! Couple stars here at the table.
1: Pretty exciting.
2: Mm-hmm.
1: Pretty exciting.
2: Happy to be here, Leona.
1: Yeah, well, it's
2: thanks for
1: video,
2: making time.
1: So let's describe our surroundings. The hockey game is on.
2: It smells like deep-fried food.
1: The deep fryer is wafting its smells through the room.
3: Mm. We got some whiskey gingers
1: all around.
2: The stage is lit with like a purple neon glow.
1: And we have caught Kylie Fox on a media tour because you got a lot of stuff going on. So it's radio, guys. So who's here with us right now? We got
2: me, Kylie Fox.
1: And
4: my name's Christina Brock. I'm one of Kylie's dear friends.
1: I love that you're here. Wonderful. And who else we got?
5: My name's Joe Bamford, and I'm Kylie's other father.
2: Hi. He's my manager. We talk
1: Welcome,
2: every day.
1: Joe. You talk every single day.
3: For better or for worse.
1: Yeah. That's what managers do, Joe. We're going to get to you. Kylie, you're in town. You're in Halifax. You're on a media tour because you're touring the album.
2: I'm touring my album starting in March.
1: I'm excited for you. This
2: Thank
1: is a great
2: you.
1: Album.
2: Thank you so much.
1: The flutes, Kylie.
2: Kelly Waterhouse, Fredericton. Born in Newfoundland, she is the secret sauce. I mean, every bandmate is the secret sauce. They've all brought something really special and awesome and of themselves to the album. It is nice to have someone in the band who can play horns. And she has a beautiful voice.
1: It's lovely. Mm-hmm. It's lovely. So we're sitting here all together. You've come to the big city to tell the world about this record of yours, which I love, by the way. I've
2: Thank
1: gotten
2: you.
1: Through it. We played Brandy Baby on the show. We played Sequoia on the show before. Last time I talked to you, you were getting ready for the Joni Mitchell anniversary album show, the whole Harvest Deal.
2: Yeah, that was a beast. Oh, it went awesome. It went amazing. It was a really magical night. There's something a little bit intense that happens in a show when you have put months and months and months of work in and you're only going to do it one time.
1: It was a lot. Did you get there, though?
2: Oh, I'm so happy with how the night went. And it was silly. It's like you're kind of in the moment, and a couple things happened. For instance, the bass rig just stopped working, and I ended up having to talk about a lot of things to fill the time in. Those moments kind of turned the night into something even more special, those unplanned kind of stories.
1: Gordon's Burke's not an easy record.
2: It made us all better musicians, stronger, and also collaborators because we had to. It's different work than creative work because it's precise. We're like, we need to make this album right for the people that are coming to see the album. Not necessarily people that are coming to see Kylie Fox do the album. They're coming to see do the album. And we did Sequoia. It was the day after Sequoia came out, so we did 6 or 7 songs from the record. I did a costume change. It felt like a celebration. We were also so happy that we did Joni's album, like that it was done, that we did a great job, and then kind of easing and taking a breath into our own music was awesome. And we did it at Wilmot Church in Fredericton.
1: Yeah,
2: it was great.
1: Very cool.
2: Mm-hmm.
1: People loved it.
2: People loved it. People loved it.
1: You know, when you're a girl and you play music, People always assume that you love Joni Mitchell, but you really do.
2: I really do. I really do.
1: You really do. Mm-hmm. I do too.
2: Well, I mean,
1: what's your favorite Joni song to sing? Because I want to play it on the show.
2: To sing?
1: Yeah.
2: I'll say "Case of You." I think I sing that one the most. Both Sides Now is also becoming. I saw Joni Mitchell at the Gorge. Both Sides Now, I think, is just connects every human being. She was only 21 when she wrote it.
1: Class. Yeah. 21.
2: Yeah.
1: Anyway, we won't get started on Joni because we're talking about Kylie.
2: Yeah.
1: It's a really cool record.
2: Thanks.
1: It's a big, fat burrito of a record. Tell me this. When you're going to tour, are you going to play it front to back?
2: Yeah, actually, someone else asked me that question. And I think, you know, we queued up the songs on the album for a reason.
1: Yeah.
2: They work well as an album, and they'll work well live. And we'll probably play two new ones, two old ones, and a cover. And that will be the show. That'll be the show.
1: I love that.
2: And yeah, it feels to me like there's a beginning, a middle, and an end there. And actually, there's something cool. Christina, who's here at the table, has been watching a lot of this pass over the years.
1: Yeah. You guys are besties.
2: We're besties.
1: Soul sisters.
2: We went to Mount Allison together. We went tree planting together. So she got to see me kind of start writing and singing at like campus bars around campfires in the middle of BC woods.
4: So
2: her favorite
4: really nice.
2: Song is...
1: What's
2: Alberta?
1: Your favorite?
4: My favorite nice song one. Is definitely Alberta, and I think because of my own nostalgic roots to that place and getting to know Kylie the year that she wrote that song and just seeing her perform it around campfires and then seeing it being put on an album and toured around is really special.
1: It's pretty special. The whole record is a fine piece of Canadian. I spent some time in the West. I'm a Cape Bretoner. You got to punch the passport. You know what I mean?
2: Oh, totally.
1: Like my parents went to Ontario. We all went to Alberta. Mind you, it was the late 90s and things were hot out there. And it was a lot of fun. But it gives you, when you move around this beautiful country, doesn't it give you the most delicious perspective? A big country.
2: Yeah, you see.
1: And your record, like, feels it's a Canadiana record. Like,
2: good.
1: There's
2: That's...
1: little things that are dropped in there that let us know that you've been through the country.
2: And that it's from that perspective. It's not trying to be anything.
1: No.
2: I'm not trying to know anything more than I know.
1: Yeah.
2: I guess. And I think that's important. It should be honest, authentic art.
1: Yep.
2: Everyone, all artists should be making, because you can't really tell anyone else's story, but your own.
1: Your own. That's the only ones you have. That's the only ones that matter. That's why we're here.
2: Mm-hmm.
1: You know what I like about you, Kylie? I like your theater kid energy, but when I hear you talk to folks, even today, you're talking on the CBC. You have huge respect for the covenant between performer and audience. The experience, the vibe, attention to detail, creating the experience, how important that can be. It's really important.
2: Yeah, yeah. And a lot of things lend to the recipe of that electric room.
1: Yeah.
2: You know, all the best concerts you've seen, there was something about how the room felt that made it great. And sure, the songs lend to it, how the performers felt on stage. They were having fun, or they were having a deep moment emotionally. People around you were having a deep emotional moment. Like, this is all to be shared. There's no point in this if no one's listening and there's no one's coming to shows.
1: Exactly.
2: We're all just trying to understand what it means to be human, man.
1: It's true.
2: It's true.
1: Love that. What sort of... The tour is, we only have, you have to remind me, I have too much in my brain. There are only so many great nights. I love that. I know it's a line from a song, but how does the tour from like the live set up in your mind? There are only so many great nights. Like what are you going to create on stage?
2: You can't take anything for granted.
1: Nope.
2: And every show I play with my band, I'm appreciative of their time and of their talent. We have a lot of fun together. We support each other. We also love costumes. When we first started, the first question when I had to book a show would be, what are we wearing? Kelly Waterhouse, bless her heart, she knit us all beards 1 year for Paddlefest. Jamie Steele, who books Paddlefest, has a long beard, or started this anyway. What else have we done? We've done snow shoots and ski goggles for Shivering Songs. We've dressed up like the Matrix. So we're kind of coming out of our costume phase, going into more of a, I'll give you a color scheme phase. We'll create a vibe. The album is purple to me. It sounds purple. Album literally is purple on the cover. I'm going to be wearing purple. My band will be wearing purple. We're going to have something purple on the stage. The lights will be purple. It's going to be a purple night. And then the next album will be orange.
1: Cool record.
2: That's a big announcement that I just made.
1: Daniel produced it.
2: Yes.
1: Big deal.
2: He's,
1: you can hear
2: he's
1: his touch, right? Mm-hmm. Like, he's not afraid.
2: Loves
1: to play
2: vibes.
1: Around.
2: Yeah.
1: Loves the vibes.
2: Yeah. I loved working with him. I loved the kind of the immediacy of it. It was just ideas bouncing around. I'm also thinking of trying out some Nashville guys, see what it would be like to maybe even produce with a bunch of different people. And every producer you work with, you learn something new.
1: Yeah.
2: And you kind of learn more what you like.
1: Okay. Yeah. It's fascinating.
2: I also made a great record with Dale Murray called called Green. And I learned a lot from him and loved that work as well. So.
1: Amazing. And Joe's here.
6: Yep.
1: Joe Vanfrom. Listen, here is your opportunity to brag up Kylie Fox.
5: Well,
1: you're following her around, you know, a little media tour. It's a big record. I love that it's a big, fat record because we need more of those that are well thought out. It's really beautiful.
5: Here's the deal.
1: Here's your time.
5: Here's the
1: your
5: deal
1: time.
5: On Kylie Fox, okay?
1: All right.
5: I saw 30 seconds of the first song, the first time I ever saw her, and I went, you got to be kidding. And here we are.
1: I love that because you're no spring chicken.
5: That's
1: you've
5: for
1: seen,
5: sure.
1: You've seen some acts in your day.
5: Oh, yeah.
1: Just tease you. Long time in the business.
5: Yes, a long
1: time. And I
5: time.
1: Love that you're getting behind Kylie.
5: Well,
1: we all,
5: you know what?
1: Think she's pretty special.
5: Well, she is. And she. There's a difference between being a singer-songwriter and being a performer, an entertainer.
1: Entertainer.
5: And when I look at Kylie Fox, I see a singer-songwriter entertainer. And she, that's her thing. She puts on a show, and it's not a big stage show. It's just her moves, her looks, and the fact that she actually does care about her audience, right?
3: Her vibe.
1: The whole package.
5: Yeah, and so I looked at it like, hey, how wrong can I be? So far, it's been working out just great.
1: I'm going to tell people about the tour. Starts in March, playing all over. In the byline and all the press release stuff, you're like, this album is tribute, an homage to some great women in my life, and it's the Women Folk Show. Who are these women you were talking about? Who are they?
2: I've got a couple women on there who are just really great friends.
1: Yeah.
2: I have some women on there who are, you kind of see them everywhere, maybe a bit unsung. I describe them as trees. I've got kind of a darker song, a very Me Too movement song about how women can sometimes do a lot of work or abused. I've also got some

0: we love it.
1: Thanks.
0: We love it.
1: Thanks, Leona. It sure is fun. And I think it has to be fun.
0: Yeah.
1: I think a lot of musicians, we're doing it because at the end of the day, somewhere along the line, we have a great time playing our guitars and singing together. And that's what it's all about.
0: It's really good. I like, I feel like you're a collector of experiences. The songs are all, they're all connected in some way, but it's clear that you've been collecting them. You didn't just write them because it was time to make a record.
1: Totally.
0: Yeah.
1: Yeah.
0: They're a little deeper than that, huh?
1: Mm-hmm.
0: I like it.
1: Mm-hmm.
0: What single are we excited about right now? Flesh?
1: Yeah,
0: that's
1: I'm excited about
0: right
1: Flesh.
0: Now. That's very good.
1: It's a bop.
2: It's really fun.
1: It's super fun. It makes me dance to my own song.
0: You want to be dancing to your own song? We're going to play Flesh, of course. What's your favorite song on the record?
1: I love a lot of them. I think my favorite song on the record is Sequoia. I think in a very cool way, I drew a comparison for three different really important things that we have to be grateful for. Taking the tree, and you know how sometimes you just live in a small town in the East Coast and you think that maybe there's somewhere else that's better, when you realize that actually it's Maritime Monday and all your favorite people are coming to the Split Crow to watch things.
0: Not so bad.
1: And and then the person that you love and you live with, you know, they're the person that lifts you up the most. Sometimes they need more attention than you're giving them. And so in Sequoia, it's just a song about a call and a promise to be grateful, to look out for your loved ones, for your community, and for the environment around you.
0: Yeah.
1: The trees, we need them.
0: And that hits even harder thinking about everything that just burned down.
1: Yeah.
0: The land of this.
1: Yep.
0: Right? Crazy. Crazy. It's a bit of a tour. You're excited. There's a lot of logistics. Joe, I'm sure you're going to be very helpful with all of that. You're playing some great venues.
1: Yeah, I'm really looking forward to it. Yeah.
0: So mm-hmm. Are we going to see you at ECMA's? Yeah.
1: Yeah.
0: We're all going to Newfoundland.
3: She's
0: going to
3: play.
0: Exciting.
3: She's going to play back and forth across Newfoundland,
0: yeah.
3: Including ECMA's.
1: With a band called Eversweet.
0: Mm.
1: We're a duo.
0: Lovely.
1: We met at the ECMA's last year, so they've helped book this tour. Excited. I've got Newfoundland roots. My mom's side of the family are all from Newfoundland. I'm named after the SS Kyle that's parked in Harbor Grace. Parked. It's a shipwreck. But it's
0: parked there.
1: It's parked.
0: Permanently
1: parked. It's in the sand. So it's cool to kind of go to a place and learn more about it and think about, you know, all my aunties that are still there. I'll probably get to see some of them.
0: On the rock. Mm-hmm. And Newfoundland loves touring artists because, as you can guess, it's not easy to get there sometimes. Mm-hmm. And when you go and you make the effort, they're going to love it. They're going to love you.
1: Yeah. I'm even going to Labrador. Labrador.
0: Dang. I'm going to give everyone your tour dates. I'm going to tell everybody where to find you and what to get excited about and all of that. And here we are at the Split Crow. Are you guys going to have another whiskey or what do we do next?
1: I'm actually about to record a song with Alana Maddie.
0: Yeah.
1: Mm-hmm.
0: I just played her last week.
1: Because
0: I love her.
1: Mm, she's awesome.
0: What did I play by Alana? Hi, Alana. Little shout out to Alana Maddie. We love you. I love her sad song vibe, and I need it and want it in my life.
1: Yeah.
0: She's amazing.
1: Yeah, and she produced it all herself.
0: Yeah.
1: So
0: inspiration.
1: Powerhouse.
0: And I love that she lives on the East Coast now because it just makes things better. Alana, stay. And what did we play by her? Love Me Anyway. Oh. You gonna sing with her? You guys wrote a little tune together?
1: We wrote a little song together. And
0: I love it.
1: Yeah.
0: Already.
1: Mm-hmm.
0: I want you to put it out.
1: Okay.
0: So we can
1: Maybe
0: play
1: you'll play it,
0: it
1: on your
0: so
1: woman folk show.
0: It.
1: It's
0: sure.
1: A woman folky song.
0: We have a couple of besties here, Christina and Kylie Fox, doing a little media tour in Halifax. Even the manager Joe's on board.
2: The legendary Joe.
0: I love that you're behind Kylie. I completely agree. You are just a sparkler.
1: Thanks, Leona.
0: Always thought
2: she
0: so.
2: She is a sparkler.
0: This is a great record. So, folks, get out. It is worth going out to see her play in most of these shows. You're touring with the band, some of the bigger venues.
1: Yeah.
0: The band with you.
1: With the band or as a duo with Kelly.
0: Yeah.
1: So the flute will still be there.
0: Oh, the flute will be there. And you're going to play the whole record front to back. The tunes are deep and wide.
1: Mm-hmm.
0: Really nice.
2: And purple.
0: Really nice.
1: And purple.
0: And

0: with purple hue all over.
1: Liana, thank you for wearing a purple shirt for me tonight.
0: I did wear a purple shirt. It's radio. I have a few purple shirts, but I'm wearing my favorite for Kylie Fox. It's nice Thanks. That you come to help. Sometimes we're regionally divided, and it's a little
1: Maybe.
0: Weird.
1: Yeah.
0: Right?
1: Sure.
0: And we want, you know, we want to see all of our artists in the whole region moving around, right? So good for you.
1: Yeah,
0: going
1: thank
0: to
1: you.
0: Rock. You're going to make a million new fans while you move around. That's going to be great.
1: Yeah.
0: And they're going to love you. Are you going on tour, too?
1: She wants
2: we'll see.
1: To.
2: We'll see.
0: Oh, I hope so. You'd be like a wardrobe manager.
2: I'll be at the Halifax shows for sure.
0: That's good. We're going to look forward to seeing Kylie in Halifax in March. And we're going to play a couple tracks from a beautiful complex record. From Kylie Fox Sequoia. Congrats.
1: Thanks
0: on your
1: so
0: little
1: much.
0: Media tour.
1: Thank
0: and
1: you,
0: thanks Jonah. For coming to Split Crow. Here we are.
1: A pleasure.
0: Now I gotta go to work.
1: Have a great set.
0: All right. Oh, what a lovely chat, and extra thanks to the Split Crow Pub for letting us hang out and tape a live chat right in the pub. Kylie is preparing to tour her second full-length record called Sequoia, and it all starts on March the 13th in Woodstock, New Brunswick, and she goes around New Brunswick and then comes to Halifax Friday, March 28th, continues on to St. John, Moncton, Trailside Music Hall, April 11th, yeah, Marigold Cultural Center, and so on. And all up in there around ECMA time, Kylie will be doing a run across Newfoundland, Labrador. How delightful. I want to play you the title track and her bestie Christina's favorite. Here is Sequoia, which can certainly be tied into Valentine's Day, Love Day, loving the people in your lives and appreciating them. Give us some of that sweet Kylie Fox sound. Here is the title track from Sequoia. Thank you for stopping in, Kylie and crew, and good luck to you, and best wishes, and congrats on this great new record.

Okay, I think we have time for one more Kylie Fox track. And the current single that she is kind of moving around out there is called Flush. And please do check it out. I'm going to play you one of my favorite tracks from this record, a tender tune called Alberta. And right after that, you're going to hear the incredible Joni Mitchell from her seminal album of 1971, Blue. We're going to play A Case of You. Thanks for the chat, Kylie, once again. And here's a double shot, Kylie Fox and the great Joni Mitchell, right here on Women Folk, the radio show. This is a fun one. Okay, enjoy.

And just like that, my friends, we are out of time. As always, I want to thank you for tuning in for this hour. Please check out our feature guest tonight, KylieFox.ca. You can find out everything that's happening with her. You got time to get organized. The tour starts in March. Let's go out with some sweet Jen Grant. No one's going to love you quite like I do. On this Valentine's Day week, episode 40, Women Folk, the radio show. Thanks for being with us. I appreciate you listening so very much to this precious little space on the radio. I wish you all the love that you want and need and deserve on Valentine's Day week or Palentine's Day or whatever you dig. And we will meet again here on the radio in 1 week's time. Thank you. Good night.

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0: 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I'm Lori.
1: And I'm Kenny.
0: And Kenny, tonight we are going to pick some random songs from the 80s.
1: Start the generator, the random 80s generator.
0: So we went back to 2023 when we... Was that when we started
1: this program? I think so.
0: This has been a while.
1: It has been a while. Well, no, I don't know. No, it has to be more than that. I think 2022 is
0: really?
1: When we started. Oh, no, you're right. 2023. Yes, it is.
0: Okay, if you're still listening
1: to us. No, because we're at show number 141, so if you think about 52 weeks in a year for the most part.
0: Oh, well, we haven't done 52 weeks
1: of
0: the show.
1: But probably it was later in 2023 that we started.
0: Anyway, we went back to 2023.
1: We did.
0: And we spun around to see what we had played, and we chose some random songs from that time period that we picked.
1: Yes.
0: And we kicked it off with Icicle Works, Whisper to a Scream. Love that song.
1: I do too. That's a great one, and it never really gets old.
0: It does not.
1: And you don't hear it that often.
0: I don't hear it on mainstream
1: radio
0: very often. We're going to listen to a few other songs, though, like Bobby Brown's Every Little Step.
1: Great tune. Great tune.
0: Little Bobby. And you selected the Eurogliders, Heaven. Why?
1: I love that group, and I think that they are an often forgotten about group when it comes to the 80s.
0: Well, that is what we are here to do, is bring the 80s love to some undiscovered territory, like the Eurogliders. But now we're going to kick it off with one of your favorites, ZZ Top and Legs.
1: Love it. I love it so much.
0: I feel like you just love the beards.
1: I love the sound of ZZ Top. There is a real distinct sound, a lot of it from guitars that they use, and I just love it. So it's just something that brings me joy.
0: Well, there you go. But don't forget those beards.

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1: Hey, I wanted to let you know about a show that's coming up at the Pink Piano on Sunday, this Sunday, September 20th at 7 o'clock. The doors open at 6:30. It is with Ian Foster out of St. John's, Newfoundland, and he's a fantastic artist. It is Pay What You Can. He wants to bring people in to hear his new music. He's got new albums out and lots of stuff coming up. Also on the bill, Freya Milliken, a fine young artist out of Annapolis Valley. 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We'll see you 6:30, doors open at the Pink Piano this Sunday, September 20th.
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2: We have selected some random 80s hits, as we do every week.
3: I was just going to say we do that every week.
2: We do that every week, but this time it's just stuff we wanted to listen to, stuff we wanted to play, and we went back to a period of time when we think we first started this show.
3: We have
2: clearly not a great memory, but what else are we going to listen to? What did we select?
3: We are going to go to the far end of the 80s, mm-hmm. 1989, before we cross the Rubicon into the 90s and check out a little Layla Kay and Got to Get.
2: I love that song. It's very much into the 90s.
3: Like, yes,
2: it really
3: very much
2: starts
3: so.
2: To. I was at the gym and we were working out to some 90s music, so I'm in the mood.
3: I feel like it was kind of like moments before we turned into 1990, this song was released.
2: I think
3: it was in like September of 1989.
2: Oh, I'll have to check it out.
3: Yeah.
2: We've got Kim Carnes, Betty Davis Eyes.
3: That's always classic.
2: And I selected a little Billy Idol, Dancing With Myself, one of my favorite songs.
3: How could you not?
2: I know. And we're going to kick it off, get things started with Candy in the Backbeat, Dancing Under a Latin Moon.
3: Forgotten about Canadian sensation.
2: I have not forgotten.

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5: And we're back, playing more 80s music. That's what we're here for. That's what we do. That is, we are meeting a need in this community.
6: We need t-shirts that say, we play 80s. Or something similar.
5: I have a good t-shirt design. I gotta get on it. I want to, it's like something about a retro something or other. Oh. I'll check it out.
6: You should actually
5: compelling.
6: Do just a t-shirt that says something about a retro something or other. That's exactly what it should say.
5: Oh my gosh. Do you ever feel like you are the oldest person in the room?
6: It's not that I feel like the oldest, I just feel really, sometimes really
5: creaky.
6: Old.
5: Yeah. Really creaky. Yeah. Oh, my knees. Anyway, we will not continue to talk of our maladies. We're going to listen to Christine McVie, Got a Hold on Me.
6: Gone too soon. Like, it's such a loss. I know. And that's the thing. I feel like we're now entering that era. Well, we have been there for a while, but that we're going to see a lot more losses.
5: I know.
6: They're gonna sting. I mean, we already talked about Dolly a couple of weeks ago, and
5: we
6: that
5: did.
6: One hurt. And, you know, it's going to keep happening, and, you know, it's sad. So now we've got to really fire up. We keep saying it, but we've got to fire up the invite and get someone on this show. My gosh, we've got to have somebody to interview.
5: We've got to do it.
6: There's somebody out there.
5: Stephen Tintin.
6: Is there a Nova Scotian who was popular in the 80s who's still kicking around?
5: Where is Haywire? They're a PEI.
6: Yeah, they're PEI, but they are still kicking around. They were just here.
5: Good God. We never go to the shows. We got to get on it.
6: Sorry, we're going to a show this weekend.
5: We are. It's not 80s, though, folks.
6: Certainly is not.
5: No.
6: It's the beaches, though.
5: But that's good. It'll be good. Get us into the groove. Stephen Tintin Duffy, is he still kicking around?
6: I believe so. He is. Uh-huh. And he is, yeah, I enjoy this song.
5: All right. Little Kiss Me by Stephen Tintin Duffy. And we're going to kick it off by a personal favorite of mine by Squeeze, Black Coffee in Bed.
6: I need some milk in my coffee.

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3: Another show has come to a close. We're almost done. What are we leaving everyone with, Ken?
4: Well, we are leaving with somebody who we've been listening to pretty regularly these days. It's a little Rick Springfield, but yeah. It's not his music we've been listening to. It's his own show, his own radio show, Working Class DJ.
3: On Sirius?
4: Yeah, on Sirius. And I feel like we need
3: our direct competitor, clearly.
4: I know, clearly. And I feel like we need to send some mental mojo Rick Springfield's way and say, hey, let's do an exchange. We'll come on your show if you want to have us, because we're such a class act, but we'd love to have him on ours.
3: I don't know what I would even do if he said, oh yeah, come on my show. What the heck could we talk about with Rick Springfield?
4: I'd have lots to ask him about.
3: I'm sure you would.
4: For sure I would. But I think it's just, when we listen to his show, he's so funny because he's doing this and he's not trying to, you know, be super structured. He's kind of just throwing it out there and he's talking to somebody in the booth and he's coming up with some themes and things like that. And he's just... Well, I think he's having fun with it. It seems like he's having a lot of fun with it.
3: What, it must be tough because he's doing that show while at the same time touring and doing shows and all that. So yeah, I would be very interested to come on your show, Rick.
4: I feel like he probably does a lot of remote things, right, too. So, and, you know, somebody else from the 90s who also does a show on Sirius is Lisa Loeb. So you're seeing a lot of those music artists who are still, it's not like they've given up music and they said, I'm going to go in and become a DJ. They're still touring. They're still making music. But they're also kind of living this side life of being able to be the host, the DJ on radio that made them so popular.
3: Very exciting. So Rick, if you're listening, which maybe you are and or not, we'd love to have you on the show, even if you don't want us on your show.
4: That's
3: highly possible.
4: And it's fair. We very fair.
3: So if you are an 80s musician, somebody that wants to come on our show, send us an email.
4: Yeah.
3: infinite80s@communityradio.ca. We'll get back to you.
4: But for now, we're going to leave you with a little Celebrate Youth from Rick Springfield. I bet you thought it was going to be Jessie's Girl.
3: I know.
4: We pulled the hoodwinked ya.
3: We hoodwinked ya. Until next time, I'm Lori.
4: And I'm Kenny.
3: And this has been Infinite 80s.

MySpace, Google, Facebook, Twitter, LinkedIn, Pinterest. I'm no quitter. You want a Baidu? I'll give you a Tumblr with some chemistry that has no number. Want you to know I'm a W-O with an M-A-N. I'm looking for a friend. Turn it off and I'll turn it on. Dial me in and I'll sing you a song. A bona fide old school love connection. No electrical intervention.

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In 1910, with two ships and 2,300 men, the Canadian Naval Service was born and tasked with asserting sovereignty over Canadian waters. With Canada bordering three different oceans and having the longest coastline of any country in the world, this has been no small task. Over the past century, Canada's Navy has developed in tandem with the nation. As our interests have broadened around the globe, so has the reach of our Navy, in peace as well as in war. From the Arctic Ocean to the Persian Gulf, you will find Canadians safeguarding the right of innocent passage for all lawful commerce. Though there have been many changes throughout our 100 years of service, there has been one constant. Our Canadian sailors have proudly served with the spirit and motto of Ready, Aye.

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0: Hey there, I'm Ron James. 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

0: want to do is get high. 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My F-150 and a bag full of corn. The lights are on, but nobody's home.
1: 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You're watching that crap on CNN. I come around hoping you're home.

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You're so self-centered, you do as you please. 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I can tell you the lights are on, there ain't nobody home. Nobody.

Well, hey, everybody. Did you know that CIOE Community Radio has a show for everyone? Well, they certainly do. And if you love classic country music, that show is called Frank's Kind of Country, hosted by me, Frank Lowe. Each week, you can hear the songs and singers that we grew up with, like Marty Robbins and Conway Twitty, Patsy Cline and Loretta Lynn, Buck Owens and Merle Haggard, plus some new kids like Mo Bandy and Alan Jackson, or George Strait and Vince Gill, or closer to home, our Canadian stars like Anne Murray, Jim and Don Haggard, Dougie Bell, The Family Brown, Gordon Lightfoot, and more. 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
1: Imagine George begging for our votes, for he stopped loving her today, or swinging doors.

They say if you dig deep enough, eventually you'll find that family trees grow seldom straight and are most often intertwined. As is the case when I retraced how it had come to be, my great-grandfather arrived in fortune from the Caribbean Sea. His name was James Innes, and at just 14 years old, he left his homeland of Barbados as a stowaway, I'm told. Never to return again, and no one knows just why, he'd leave his family to think the sea had took their only boy. The Sunday school headmaster, Jenny King was her name, would take James in as if her own, and with her he'd remain. Until he married Nancy Lake, 'twas the talk of the whole town. She's marrying that black man? He was the only one around. But deed she did, and deed they had, a family of their own. They stood their ground in fortune, till their children were all grown. True love endures criticism, James already knew. He'd seen it all before. It's what his own parents went through. His father was a black man on a plantation called The Risk. And what a risk he took when he decided he would kiss the daughter of the owner of that plantation where he worked. Of course, her family was white, but they'd known each other since their birth. They both were born and raised in precisely the same place, but from very different circumstances and of a different race. They learned exactly what it was to let your true love reign, despite skin color or looks of disapproval and disdain. So love in spite of circumstance is a theme, it seems to me, and a flower that keeps blooming on the limbs of my family tree. You'll never know how much you'll learn or how far your roots will reach, but these stories are worth digging for and the lessons that they teach.

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3: 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Good morning and hello. 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

Good morning and welcome to East Coast Saturday Morning on CIOE 97.5 FM, the voice of East Coast music. I'm Martin Hickey, and well, we got lots of great music lined up for you over the next 3 hours. We are going to play you some new music in the second hour of the program in our Fresh from the East Coast segment. We also have a lot of music from people who are performing live in and around our neighborhood over the next little bit. We'll play you some music from Matt Hughes. We've got music from artists performing at the Magnetic World Music Festival taking place on Citadel Hill next weekend. We're going to be sending some people down, do some live coverage for you, and we'll be doing some posts along the way. We've got music from a band that's playing a show tonight at Patchwork House Concerts in Bedford. They're called the Town Heroes. And we also have some music from a band that played a show this past weekend in Dartmouth. Well, let's start the show by playing you a song from the Town Heroes, who are playing tonight in at Patchwork House Concerts. We're going to play their latest single, Super Bowl. We're going to head to New Brunswick and play you a song from Jessica Ray, It Is All Right. From Prince Edward Island's 2 Hours Traffic, we've got Heroes of the Sidewalk. And let's start off by rounding out the East Coast of the Atlantic provinces in Newfoundland and Labrador. Here's Claire Porter, Yellow Spider. Hey.

0: Well, hey, everybody. Did you know that CIOE Community Radio has a show for everyone? Well, they certainly do. And if you love classic country music, that show is called Frank's Kind of Country, hosted by me, Frank Lowe. Each week, you can hear the songs and singers that we grew up with, like Marty Robbins and Conway Twitty, Patsy Cline and Loretta Lynn, Buck Owens and Merle Haggard, plus some new kids like Mo Bandy and Alan Jackson, or George Strait and Vince Gill, or closer to home, our Canadian stars like Ann Murray, Jim and Don Haggard, Dougie Bell, The Family Brown, Gordon Lightfoot, and more. 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
1: Super Bowl from the town Heroes as we start East Coast Saturday morning by playing you a song from an artist from every province in Atlantic Canada. In addition to Nova Scotia's The Town Heroes, we heard from New Brunswick's Jessica Ray, Prince Edward Island's 2 Hours Traffic, and Newfoundland and Labrador's Claire Porter. Now, I did mention The Town Heroes are playing a show tonight in Bedford at Patchwork House Concerts. One other artist going to be performing this month in Halifax is Jen Grant. And you can catch Jen at the Rebecca Cohen. Here's Jen right now with a song with Rhea May called One Hit Wonders.

Grant with one hit wonders. You can catch Jen live in Halifax later this month. Well, let's send a song out to Gene and Bernie right now. We've got a cover of a song written by Gene McClellan, a great songwriter from Prince Edward Island. And this one is recorded by Al Tuck, another great songwriter from Prince Edward Island. Here's Al Tuck singing Just Bidin' My Time.

It's just Biden My Time. That is Al Tuck covering a Gene McClellan song. That one going out to Gene and Bernie. This morning, you are listening to East Coast Saturday Morning. I'm Martin Hickey here every Saturday, playing you 3 hours of music from 9 until noon. I'm back again at 4 o'clock today to count down the top 30 songs of the week on the East Coast Top 30. And we'll be playing the top 3 songs from last week's Top 30 a little later on in the show. We also have some music from artists performing at Magnetic World next weekend, a big music festival here in Halifax, and we'll be sending some people down for that. We've got music coming your way from John Mulaney. He's got a new song called Follow Your Own Road. We'll play that one for you, and before we get to that new music from John Mulaney, here's Rollins Cross, Reel and Roll, and More and Clear featuring Logan Richard, Unrequited Love Blues on East Coast Saturday Morning with Martin Hickey. Don't

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Follow Your Own Road. That's the latest from John Mulane right here on East Coast Saturday Morning. We are moving into the Fresh from the East Coast segment of the program, where we're playing you some new music from Atlantic Canadian artists. We get a lot of new music sent into us here at CIOE. Well, we are going to play you something from Rob Murphy out of Cape Breton. Rob's got a new song called Mysterious Ways. Now, before we get into Rob Murphy, how about an artist from Nova Scotia? Well, from Cape Breton, Nova Scotia. How about, to be more exact, from Mabou, Cape Breton, Nova Scotia, who's touring Newfoundland this past couple of weeks. His name is Aaron McDonald. Now, he's going to be in St. John's tonight playing the Black Sheep. So if you want to get down, check out Aaron McDonald. It'll be a great time. Aaron's been following Aaron's music career for 25 years now. Great performer.

0: Stock markets are in turmoil following yesterday's announcement from Butterflies and Emery Board that the proposed toenail is down by the seashore. Witches and minivans continue to frolic under intense chocolate pudding.
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That's Rob Murphy with his latest single, Mysterious Ways, right here on East Coast Saturday Morning. I'm Martin Hickey. How you doing out there? Do you manage to collect much merchandise when you go out to a show? I usually get a chance, and when I can, I pick up something, a t-shirt, a hat. Got a lot of stuff. Got some things last weekend. Picked up a public service ball cap. And just got a new closet for all of my band shirts. So stacking up the band shirts in their own closet these days. There's over 100 of them. Might be some kind of problem. We've got a song going out to Trevor right now. Now, this is a song that when I was speaking with Gina Burney last weekend, they mentioned hearing it on the radio. And so it's a great song out of Newfoundland. So I'll play it now for Trevor. Here's Saltwater Cowboy, this one by Eddie Coffee.

That's Eddie Coffey singing Saltwater. Cowboy, that one going out to Trevor. This morning, you're listening to East Coast Saturday Morning. I'm Martin Hickey. I'm here every Saturday from 9 until noon, playing you a great mix of music from Atlantic Canadian artists. We are into the Fresh from the East Coast segment of the program, where we're playing you some new music from Atlantic Canadian artists. We're going to play you some music from artists that are going to be performing shows around Halifax in the next little while, including some music from artists performing at Magnetic World next weekend. And we're going to be sending some people down to Magnetic World, and we should have some updates for you as things progress. But what else we got coming up for you in this next couple of hours? We've got you the top three songs from last week's East Coast Top 30. The Top 30 is a countdown of the top 30 songs of the week. It airs every Saturday at 4 o'clock. I'll be back at 4 o'clock today to count down the top 30 songs for this week. Well, let's get you some more new music coming your way. How about something from Mel Fairman? We're going to play a song right after the Mainland Connection with Seems Like It'd Be Easy. 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

That's Peregrine Howard from Mel Fairmond right here on East Coast Saturday Morning. We're into our Fresh from the East Coast segment of the program where we're playing you some new music from Atlantic Canadian artists. Some great new music released over the last little while. We've got a song from Grace Elizabeth coming your way. And that song was released just a little while ago. It's called Somewhere for Hope to Go. But before we get into Grace Elizabeth, how about something from an artist who's the top highest debut on the East Coast Top 30 last week. She's got a new album coming out very soon and just sold out her album release show next month at Good Robot. Her name is Jane Baker, and her latest single, Your Face, Your Temper.

place for hope to go. That's Grace Elizabeth out of New Brunswick on our Fresh from the East Coast segment of the program. That song was eligible for voting in the East Coast Top 30 this week. So let's see if it makes the Top 30 today. Tune in at 4 o'clock as we'll count down the Top 30 songs for this week. Another song that was eligible for voting we've got coming your way. It's Matt Hughes, All Summer in a Day. Now, Matt's got a big show coming up a little later on next month, if you get a chance, or it might be later this month. Check out Matt's social media page. If you ever get a chance to see Matt live, he's a fantastic performer. A lot of flair, a little bit of Randy Newman in his music, and what a great songwriter. We'll give a listen to All Summer in a Day. That's Matt's latest single, but before we do that, here's Matt's previous single just released this summer. Here's Blackberries on East Coast Saturday Morning.

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I've got a song that I can't sing, but I played it for you once on an old piano in your kitchen.

like to write for you, but I never had the chance. So now I'm alone, melting into

All Summer in a Day. That's the latest single from Matt Hughes. Now, Matt will be performing live. He's got a big show coming up a little later on this month. It's let's just check out the timing of that show, because you're going to want to get there if you can. Oh, it's October the 24th at St. Matthew's Church. So, yeah, October the 24th. If you can get to Matt Hughes, you will not be disappointed. We're going to send a song out to Bernie and Jean right now. We've got a cover of a classic from Van Morrison. This song was recorded by Barry Canning. Here's Into the Mystic.

into The Mystic. That is Barry Canning covering a Van Morrison classic. That one going out to Bernie and Gene this morning. You're listening to East Coast Saturday Morning. I'm Martin Hickey. Back into some new music on the Fresh from the East Coast segment of the program. And we've got music from Elise Aaron coming your way. Elise released a new album recently called Everybody Loves You. We also have, the song that we're going to play is the new single, Kinda Don't Mind. We're also going to play Matthew Warnell's song, Seeds. But first, there's the latest from Prince Edward Island's Joss Rayum, Party Line.

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Kinda Don't Mind. It's the latest single from Cape Breton, Nova Scotia's Elise Aaron. Now, we do get a lot of songs sent into us here on CIOE. We try to get as many of them played for you on East Coast Saturday morning as we can. You can also tune in to Morning Magic every weekday morning from 9 until noon with Cecil Wright. Every weekday afternoon from 1 until 4, Ron James is in with the Coastal Connection, and they'll play you lots of East Coast music on their shows. We have music coming your way. We've got more new music coming your way. We're going to play you something from Carla Joyce, a song featuring Mike Elliott. And this one is called Red Sky at Night. We also have 7 Day Weekend. The song is called The Trace. But first, here's I Time Bomb with If I Had a Chance.

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Red Sky at Night. That's Carla Joyce. That's a song featuring Mike Elliott of the band Aging Disgracefully. I'm Martin Hick. You're listening to East Coast Saturday Morning. I'll be heading over to St. John's in the next couple of weeks for Newfoundland Labrador Music Week. That's going to be a fun weekend of music. And right now, let's send a song out to my dad, who's in St. John's. Here's Alan Doyle. So let's go.

Let's go. That's Alan Doyle. That one going out to my dad in St. John's this morning. Well, we're going to play you some music from Good Dare Good, a band that I had a chance to see in Dartmouth last weekend at the inaugural FamFest. What a great weekend of music and fun for the families. We're also going to hear from Kelly Loader, Fearless. First, here's Quote the Raven, Dead Man's Pond.

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If I Can, that's Good Dear Good, a band that I had a chance to see last weekend at FanFest in Dartmouth on the waterfront, and the first FanFest, and they're hoping to do that every year. It was 2 days of great music that I had to take, got to take in, but there were also events for the family, especially for little kids. There was a ninja, like a ninja warrior thing set up. There was some big area where you could play with boxes. There was some, there was a parent Olympics. There was a side stage, lots of youth performers, including Isabel Foster, who's been on the East Coast Top 30. We play her here on CIOE. Lots of great stuff happening at FanFest. Look forward to it next year. Right now, here's a song going out to Doug, who also took in FanFest with me. Here's Barrett's Privateers.

Barrett's Privateers. That's Stan Rogers. That song going out to Doug this morning. Well, we're going to play something from Daniel James McFadgen. Now, Daniel's got a new album coming out, I think. I know he's going on tour for something, and he's announced some shows across Atlantic Canada. You get a chance to see Daniel James McFadgen. That's going to be a fun tour. We're going to play Back to the Country. We're going to hear from Old Man Ludica with The Girl in the Pearl Earring. And right now, here's Famba with a song that took the Canadian charts by storm a couple of years ago. Here's Swear to God.

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Daniel James McFadgen, and that song is called Back to the Country. Right here on East Coast Saturday Morning, we're going to play you some music from artists, local artists performing at Magnetic World next weekend. We're going to have some people there, so we'll get some information about how it was likely from Owen and Enya, and we'll tell you all about it. But we'll play you some music from Classified and Koi Estates very soon. But first, here's a song going out to Gene and Bernie. It's a cover of the Marvelettes classic, Please, Mr. Postman. Here's Mick Davis and Thin Love.

please, Mr. Postman. That's Mick Davis and Thin Love. That song going out to Gene and Bernie this morning. Well, next weekend is Magnetic World Music Festival taking place on Citadel Hill in Halifax. Friday night, headliners Sexy Red, Sway Lee, Alesso. Saturday night, the headliners are Neo, Akon, Khalid, and a couple of local performers on the bill as well. This is going to be a great music festival. Take it in if you're downtown or if you want to go down and see some great music. Koya States is playing. We're going to play Burned by Koya States. And one of the biggest rappers in Canada. His name is Classified. He'll be performing as well. And right now, we've got a song with Classified, a song featuring O Soundly. 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

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Over the years they disappeared, no ain't too many still doing this. Feeling like I've gone to war, lost my soldiers on a journey. 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

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When you feel alone, play my songs and that keeps us connected. 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

fashionable people from Joel Plaskett Emergency. Had a chance to see Joel live this past summer with the Emergency, and what a great show. I think he's got a couple of solo shows coming up in Halifax in the next little while. They might both be sold out, but Joel's a great performer. Great songwriter. You get a chance to get out, catch Joel live. We're going to play a song about September. We're going back a few decades. My old high school years and a couple of members of this band I went to high school with, Noah Hansen, and was the vocalist. The band is called The Extraordinary Mrs. Wicks, and here they are singing about September with Windy September.

The Extraordinary Mrs. Wicks. The song is called Windy September. Now, we're going to get into the top 30 songs from last week's East Coast Top 30 very soon. But before we do, how about another couple of songs from artists that performed at FanFest last weekend? One artist that performed at FanFest and the other that organized it. One of the organizers of the music festival, or the family festival, was Craig Mercer. And Craig was in the band, the Jimmy Swift Band. He was in PF Station. We're going to play something from the Jimmy Swift Band, who were performing at Harvest Fest this weekend in New Brunswick. We're going to play Drive By. We'll follow it up with headliners from a Saturday night, Winter Sleep, Never Let You Go, right here on East Coast Saturday Morning.

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2: 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I also host the East Coast Top 30 every Saturday afternoon from 4 until 6. I'll be back at 4 o'clock to count down the top three songs from last week's East Coast Top 30. Now, before I leave you for today, I'm going to play you the top three songs from last week, starting with the song at number 3, American Eric, Walking Away.

American Eric, Walking Away. That song was number three on the East Coast Top 30 last week. And number two last week was Canning, Nova Scotia's Jonah McLean. The song was Stand on That.

Stand on That. That is Jonah McLean. That song was number two last week on the East Coast Top 30. And the number one song last week was from a band who only released two singles so far. Their first single, Dirty Old Harry, went to number one on the Top 30. And last week, their follow-up single, Georgia Peach, reached the top spot as well. Here's Manderville on East Coast Saturday morning. Darling.

It's Peach from Manderville. That was number one last week on the East Coast Top 30. Tune in today at 4 o'clock. I'll be back again to count down the top 30 songs for this week. I'm Martin Hickey. Thanks for joining me on CIOE 97.5 FM, the voice of East Coast music. Let's leave you with a fun song. This one goes out in memory of Brian. Here's Kilt, Island Kitchen.

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0: 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I'm Ron James. 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
1: It's okay for me to be vulnerable. 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Probably sounds like I put you on a pedestal.

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2: Hey, I wanted to let you know about a show that's coming up at the Pink Piano on Sunday, this Sunday, September 20th at 7 o'clock. The doors open at 6:30. It is with Ian Foster out of St. John's, Newfoundland, and he's a fantastic artist. It is Pay What You Can. He wants to bring people in to hear his new music. He's got new albums out and lots of stuff coming up. Also on the bill, Freya Milliken, a fine young artist out of Annapolis Valley. So go to SFHAA.ca and grab a seat, pay what you can. We'll see you 6:30, doors open at the Pink Piano this Sunday, September 20th. Existing condition.
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6: Welcome to the East Coast 30. It's a countdown of the top 30 songs of the week for the week ending September 19th. I'm Martin Hickey, and we mentioned last week that the voting for the East Coast Top 30 has really narrowed over the last few weeks, and this week it's no different. We have had a few songs drop off this week that was quite a surprise, and a few songs enter the chart and re-enter the chart. We do have three songs making a return to the chart and six songs making their debut. We're going to start at number 30 with an artist from Cape Breton, Nova Scotia. His name is Carlton Stone at number 30 this week with Already Gone.

Already Gone, that's Carlton Stone as we start the East Coast Top 30 this week. That one is number 30. Remember to head over to communityradio.ca, vote for your favorite songs for the East Coast Top 30. Voting opens after the show today. Well, at number 29, let's head to Newfoundland and Labrador and an artist that's nominated for a few Music Newfoundland and Labrador Awards this year. Those take place the first weekend in October. The awards include Rock Recording of the Year and Solo Artist of the Year. Her name is Madeline, and Madeline's latest single, You Like, is number 29 this week.

That's Madeline with You Like. That song is number 29 on this week's East Coast Top 30. Well, the first of six songs making their debut comes to us at number 28. It's a song about friendship and looking back on how those close connections with friends shaped who you've become. And that part of you will always be back there running over rooftops. Debuting at number 28, it's New Brunswick's Grand Atlantic with Rooftops.

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3: 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I'm Martin Hickey. 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Well, at number 27, we've got the first of three songs making a return to the chart. It's from a sister duo based in Halifax, Nova Scotia. They're Maura and Claire, Mess in a Dress.

That's Moira and Claire. The song is called Mess in a Dress. It's from their album, It's All a Mess, and that song returns to the chart this week at number 27. It's one of three songs making a return. Well, let's head to Prince Edward Island for song number 26, now in its eighth week on the East Coast Top 30. From the album Shelter from the Storm, here's Lenny Gallant with Happiness.

That's Lenny Gallant with Happiness, sitting at number 26 this week. Well, at number 25, let's head back to New Brunswick, and one of three songs making a return to the chart. Here's Kylie Fox with Bachelorette.

Bachelorette, that's Kylie Fox. That song makes a return to the chart this week at number 25. It was number one on the East Coast Top 30 in the last week of August. You are listening to the East Coast Top 30. I'm Martin Hickey. We do count down the top 30 songs of the week every Saturday at 4 o'clock. 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We've got a song making its East Coast Top 30 debut. It's a song from Carla Joyce, and it features Mike Elliott from the band Aging Disgracefully. This song is a heartfelt, folky piece inspired by the Portapique shootings in 2020 and the sunsets and music that followed. Debuting at number 24, it's Carla Joyce with Red Sky at Night.

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2: Well, hey, everybody. Did you know that CIOE Community Radio has a show for everyone? Well, they certainly do. And if you love classic country music, that show is called Frank's Kind of Country, hosted by me, Frank Lowe. Each week, you can hear the songs and singers that we grew up with, like Marty Robbins and Conway Twitty, Patsy Cline and Loretta Lynn, Buck Owens and Merle Haggard, plus some new kids like Mo Bandy and Alan Jackson, or George Strait and Vince Gill, or closer to home, our Canadian stars like Anne Murray, Jim and Don Haggard, Dougie Bell, the Family Brown, Gordon Lightfoot, and more. 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
4: I'm Martin Hickey, counting down the top 30 songs of the week for the week ending September the 19th. We're up to song number 23 and making its East Coast Top 30 debut. Here's Davenant Doyle with a tribute to the women that have come before. Bad, Bad Women.

Bad Bad Women, that's the latest single from Davina Doyle. That song debuts this week at number 23. Well, our biggest comeback of the week is from Joe H. Henry, returning to the chart at number 22, is Quicksand.

Joe H. Henry. The song is called Quicksand. It returns to the East Coast Top 30 this week, coming in at number 22. We're up to song number 21, and we've got another song making its debut. It's from an artist from Cape Breton, Nova Scotia, who's currently on tour in Newfoundland, and he'll be playing St. John's, Newfoundland tonight at the Black Sheep. His name is Aaron McDonald, and debuting at number 21 is Aaron's latest single, Making Time.

It's Making Time from Aaron McDonald. It debuts at number 21 this week. You can catch Aaron McDonald at the Black Sheep in St. John's, Newfoundland tonight. Aaron's currently on tour in Newfoundland. Well, that's 10 songs down, 20 songs to go. And at number 20, we've got an artist from St. John's, Newfoundland. Moving up two, it's Braden Marr, Stupid Things.

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3: We're inside the top 20 on this week's East Coast.

That's Lily Gunn. The song is called Unbroken Wings. That song sits at number 19 this week. Well, the Town Heroes are a duo from Cape Breton, Nova Scotia, featuring Mike Ryan and Bruce Gillis. They're going to be playing a show tonight in Bedford, Nova Scotia, at Patchwork House Concerts. The Town Heroes recently released a new single called Super Bowl. It's been on the East Coast Top 30 for 4 straight weeks. It holds at number 18 for the 2nd week in a row.

0: feel it with
1: the
0: me.
1: Town Heroes with Super Bowl. That song is holding at number 18 for the second week in a row. Well, we do have six songs making their East Coast Top 30 debut this week. We heard from Grand Atlantic at number 28, Carla Joyce at number 24, Davina Doyle at 23, Erin McDonald at 21, and now the fifth of six songs making their debut is song number 17. It's a meditation on memory loss and the fragile threads that connect us. Debuting at number 17, it's Mel Fairmont, Peregrine Heart.

Peregrine Heart, that's Mel Faramunda, that song debuts at number 17 this week. Well, Faith O'Coin's latest single, Beside Her, that debuted on the East Coast Top 30 2 weeks ago at number 24. Last week was tied for our biggest mover of the week, jumping to number 16, and it holds that spot for the second week in a row.

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5: 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Every weekday morning from 9 until noon, Cecil writes in with Morning Magic. On the weekday afternoons from 1 until 4, it's Ron James and the Coastal Connection. You'll hear a lot of East Coast music on those two programs. Robert Campbell is in on Monday evenings with songwriters from here and away, featuring East Coast artists. Leona Berkey is in on Thursday evenings with Women Folk, another hour of East Coast music right there. And then Saturday mornings from 9 until noon, I'm in for 3 hours with East Coast Saturday morning. Well, right now at number 15, we've got a sister duo from Cape Breton, Nova Scotia, singing about, well, their camper van that they travel around to their music festivals and, well, the trials and tribulations that come with it. Here is Hearts of Kin with Rhonda.

Rhonda from Hearts of Ken, that song sitting at number 15 on this week's East Coast Top 30. Well, Daybloom's, a band from Prince Edward Island, made their East Coast Top 30 debut last week at number 24 with their song about perseverance, resilience, and carrying on. The song is called Swim, and it jumps 10 this week to number 14.

Swim from Day Blooms, moving up 10 on this week's East Coast Top 30. It's song number 14 of the week. Andre Petipaw is an artist currently based in New Glasgow, Nova Scotia. Andre hosts Giant Stalk every year in Miramichi in the first weekend of September, and it was always a great time. Andre's latest single features Morgan Tony. It's called Wipers. It's your number 13 song of the week.

0: waffles can't seem to catch up, and neither can my mind.
1: That's Andre Petipoff featuring Morgan Tony. The song is called Wipers, sitting at number 13 this week. We've got our biggest mover of the week at number 12. The song was number 30 on last week's East Coast Top 30, and it jumps 18 spots. It's from an artist from the South Shore of Nova Scotia. He goes by the name Kennybrook Kid, and at number 12, here's Runaway.

from Kenny Brooke, Kid. That song's our biggest mover of the week as it jumps 18 spots to number 12. Well, the song that sat at number 12 on last week's East Coast Top 30 is from Prince Edward Island's Gizmo from their album All Your Worship. At number 11 this week, Gift Shop.

0: This is Nancy Keddie, host of Bluegrass Atlantic. 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
2: 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Well, this week we've got three songs moving in to the top 10, including the song at number 10, which is also our highest debut. It's the latest single from Matt Hughes, and it's inspired by a science fiction novel where there's only one day throughout the year where it doesn't rain. And unfortunately, somebody missed that day. And this song inspired by that one. Here's Matt Hughes, All Summer in a Day.

I've got a song that I can't sing, but I played it for you once on an old piano in your kitchen.

All Summer in a Day. That's Matt Hughes, and that song is our highest debut this week. It debuts at number 10. Well, sitting at number 9 and moving into the top 10 this week is a song that made a comeback to the chart last week at number 19. Jumping up 10, here are a couple of artists from Newfoundland and Labrador. They are Jamie Stone and Chris Hibbs with the song Strings Attached.

Strings Attached. That's Jamie Stone and Chris Hibbs. That song is up 10 this week to number 9. Well, Winter Sleep is a band that originated in Yarmouth, Nova Scotia. They've got a number of albums under their belt, including their latest, Wishing Moon. The song Abyss from Wishing Moon has now been on the East Coast Top 30 for 8 straight weeks. It's number 8 this week.

0: Abyss from Wintersleep, a band from Yarmouth, Nova Scotia. It's number 8 this week. Let's take a little break, and we've got our top 7 songs when we return, including some more artists from Yarmouth.
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0: We're up to song number 7 on the East Coast Top 30. I'm Martin Hickey. 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This show will repeat on Wednesday evenings at 10 p.m. Well, at number 7, moving up 2 spots, well, we're staying in Yarmouth, Nova Scotia. The album is called Heretical. The band is Burnt Black. And the song at number 7, Flag Face.

Black Face, that's Burnt Black. That song is up two this week to number seven. Well, the song that was tied for our biggest mover of the week last week is it jumped eight spots to number 14. Well, it was called Never Been Lost by a band from the South Shore of Nova Scotia, All Mother. That song jumps another eight spots this week, and it's your number six song of the week.

Never Been Lost by All Mother, moving up 8 spots again this week. Is the second week in a row it's jumped 8. It's number 6 on the East Coast Top 30. Well, at number 5, we got a song that held the number 1 spot on the East Coast Top 30 last week. It's from a Halifax-based band, Manderville. Here's Georgia Peach.

That's Manderville with Georgia Peach at number five this week. That song was number one on last week's East Coast Top 30, which means we're going to have a new number one this week. Well, at number four this week, well, we've got a song that held the number five spot last week, now in its seventh straight week on the chart. From the album Debutante, here's Loviot. Can You Help Me Out?

0: This is an invitation to join 70s at 7 with Gray. I'm the host, Greg Fenwick, and it airs Monday, Wednesday, and Friday at 7 p.m. Join me as we explore a varied mix of music from the 60s and 70s that shaped the sound of the 1970s. 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
1: We've reached the top three songs on the East Coast Top 30 for the week ending September the 19th. I'm Martin Hickey, and moving into the top three this week is a song that sat at number 10. Last week is from one of the original rock bands from Yarmouth, Nova Scotia. They're called the Purple Helmets from their album Weirdo Squad. It's Coming Home.

Coming Home from the Purple Helmets. It's up 7 this week to number 3. Well, at number 2, we got a song that spent last week in the number 3 spot. It's now been on the chart for 4 straight weeks, all of those in the top 10. From the album A Pharmaceutical Approach to Loneliness, at number 2, here's American Eric with Walking Away.

Walking Away, that's American Eric, your number two song of the week. Well, that means we've reached our number one song for the week ending September the 19th. Before I tell you what it is, I want to remind you to head over to communityradio.ca, vote for your favorite songs for next week's Top 30. I want to thank Russell Gross and Ron James for everything they do to help put this show together. Thank you for listening and for voting. And your number one song for the week ending September the 19th, it's from Canning, Nova Scotia's Jonah McLean. And it's a song, it's for everyone who was counted out, laughed at, or told they weren't good enough. It's about planting your feet, owning every scar, every setback, and every victory. Here's Jonah McLean at number one with Stand on That.

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Well, here we are with another Barn Dance show. As usual, I'm your host, Keith Ross. And, of course, we're here each week on 97.5 Community Radio. And we bring in lots and lots of fiddle music. Of course, we have Dawn Messer and the Islanders give us an introduction to the Barn Dance song. And we're going to continue on to get this week's show going with Dawn Messer and the Islanders playing the Rock Valley Jig and the Buffalo Gals.

And we'll go off to northern Nova Scotia now, Kendra McGillivray. And she's got some tunes. She didn't put a name on them. She said it's her favorite polkas. Kendra McGillivray.

the music we just heard was the Swingin' Fiddlers, or Swingin' Fiddles. And they're going back some years now, and they consisted of Bill Guest and Ivan Hicks and me. And we just played a couple of sort of semi-pop tunes there, Somewhere My Love and Edelweiss. We go to Ottawa now. Peter Dawson, very fine fiddler. He's got a wild fiddle tune called The Wild Fiddler's Rag. Peter Dawson.

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1: 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I'm your host, Keith Ross. I'm here each week on 97.5 Community Radio. And, of course, we bring you lots and lots of fiddle music. Well, the last fiddle music we heard was from a young lady fiddler I met in Saskatchewan. And her name was Keitha Clark. I've never heard a female called Keitha before. Anyway, she very nice young fiddle player. And she played for us today the Rainy Day Waltz. I have an old album with lots of fiddle music on it. It's got it, I think, probably in the United States back years ago. And it's got a bunch of different musicians on it. And one of them on today, we're going to play a tune, a well-known waltz called the Westphalia Waltz. And this is Tommy Hill playing it.

Well, that fiddle player we just heard, of course, is a great Jocelyn Bork from New Brunswick, and she played the Emma Lake Polka. So go on out to Alberta now, Calvin Falworth, very well-known fiddler across Canada and down in the U.S., very busy fiddler, too. And he's got a couple of tunes for us. He got the Billy Wilson's Clog and the Londonderry Hornpipe. Calvin Falworth.

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1: 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I'm your host, Keith Ross. I'm here each week on 97.5 Community Radio, CIOE. And, of course, we're glad you join us as we bring you lots and lots of fiddle music. And the last fiddle music we heard, the fiddler with the lead and great Johnny Gimble, who, in my mind, was one of the world's finest fiddle players. He was from Texas, got to know him quite well. And he played a couple of tunes, the Black and White Rag and the Craftin' Blues.

The fiddler we just heard was Royal Hicks from New Brunswick, of course. And he played a nice tune called The Mary Claire Reel. That was written in Cape Breton by a couple of different fiddle players. Okay, well, we're going now to Eleanor Townsend. Now, going back some years, Eleanor and her husband, Graham Townsend, came to Nova Scotia in the Maritimes, played quite a bit. I got to play with them a bit. Anyway, Eleanor's going to play us the Wildwood Waltz.

Well, that last tune we had a very interesting title. It's called The Rat Catcher's Reel. I don't know who wrote the tune about catching rats, but it was played by Randy Elmore, who was a very, very fine fiddle player in Texas. Got to know him real well and play with him a bit.

You've been listening to Vine Dance. I'm your host, Keith Ross. I'm here each week on 97.5 Community Radio, CIOE. And, of course, we're always glad you join us as we bring you lots and lots of fiddle music. So, as we usually do, we'll close out today's show with a couple of tunes off of my recordings. We've got the White River Stomp and the Curtains of Night. Tune us in next week.

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1: Stock markets are in turmoil following yesterday's announcement from Butterflies and Emery Board that the proposed Tonnelle is down by the seashore. Witches and minivans continue to frolic under intense chocolate pudding.
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4: 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Welcome to the Newfound Records Radio Hour, the show that features all kinds of Newfoundland and Labrador music from the vinyl era, the 50s, 60s, 70s, and 80s. If you're a hopeless nostalgic, if you're stuck in a vinyl groove, if you're inclined to drift from the mainstream, stay tuned for an hour full of music by Newfoundland and Labrador's pioneer recording artists with your host, Wayne Tucker.
5: Hello, everybody. Thank you for tuning in. Now, coming up on today's episode, you're going to hear some great music from recent additions to the Newfound Records music library. And naturally, I'm talking about oldies music here. And also naturally, I'm talking about obscure music. And it's obscure because I've sourced the tracks on today's playlist exclusively from cassette tapes. And these tapes, to the best of my knowledge, were not available in any digital format. 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Meaning that you're highly unlikely that you would hear this stuff on mainstream radio. Now, along the way today, an eclectic mix of goodies as usual. You're going to hear what it's like to be a tree. We're going to check out a barnyard party, and we're going to have a party in the barn itself. Plus, you'll get your requisite dose of country pain and enjoy some fancy fiddling from a 14-year-old. Let's kick it all off with a little codfish blues.

Well, what a great piece of music there. A Lonely Codfish Has the Blues. And the song was I'm Billy the Codfish. And the artist, The Vays. That's spelled V-E-Y-S. And The Vays are Fred and Brett Vay. Now, I don't know much about them. I know that Fred was the father and Brett was the son. And between the two of them, they composed all the tracks on their cassette tape. Tape being called This Rocky Isle, and they released that, I figure, around 1997, and to the best of my knowledge, only available on cassette tape. Now, Fred Vay, he was the lead vocalist and played accordion, and he also played harmonica on the album, but the bulk of the instruments were played by Brett Vay. And listen to this list of instruments that he played. He played the mandolin, the violin, keyboard, piano. He played lead electric guitar and rhythm and lead acoustic guitars. And if that's not enough, he played a dobro too. On drums, bass and rhythm guitar was Lee Vaughn. And Brett Vay, by the way, in addition to playing all those instruments, supplied harmony vocals as well. And the tape was recorded by Top Sound Recording in St. John's. Now, I wanted to find out more about the Vays, so I dug around. I didn't find out very much about Fred, but his son Brett, I did, and he's still active. I think he's probably still active today, musically. He's originally from Sunnyside, Newfoundland, and he's an all-around musician. His musical studies began at home with his family. Matter of fact, his grandmother, she was a popular fiddle player, and his father, Fred, is or was a singer-songwriter. I don't know if he's still alive or not. Brett completed a Bachelor of Music degree at Memorial University. He specialized in classical guitar. His talents range from composer, recording engineer, and teacher to multi-instrumentalist and performer. Now, Brett Vay, he's appeared on multiple albums by others as a session player. And his passion also lies with live theater. He's acted in many works over the years, including an original musical co-written by Brett and his father, Fred, and it's called The Black-Headed Seagull. Now, in more recent times, Dominic Green and Brett Vay created the Saltwater Strings Duo. That was in 2013. And they have since performed throughout St. John's and surrounding areas. Their repertoire including a variety of selections in classical, folk, pop, rock, jazz, and improvisations. Okay, let's hear some more from them. Change the pace on this one. It's a tribute to Greats Cove.

Snellgrove, and the Bays. Broderick's, Hodder's, Stanford's, Duggan's, Doyle's. Martin's, James, Cooper's. Lewis's and Keene's. Keep flashing,

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1: Well, a lovely heartfelt tribute to Greats Cove there by Fred and Brett Day. Well, you're listening to the Newfound Records Radio Hour, and today we're sampling recent cassette tapes that have been added to the Newfound Records library. Now, next in the tape deck, we're going to hear from Terry Riley and his Teddy Bears. They've rapidly become a favorite of mine. Only started listening to them in the last few years. Now, Terry, of course, is well known in the St. John's area, at least, as a children's entertainer. He began that, I think, in the 1990s and continues right up until today. He's released several tapes and compact discs down through the years. We are going to hear a track from a cassette tape called Carried Away, released in 1994. And Terry had some impressive local musicians backing him on this one. His drummer was Scott Mansfield. On acoustic guitar, none other than the great Roger House. And on fiddle, well, Kelly Russell, they don't come any better. He played concertina on the album as well. On the Hammond organ was Robbie Mills, and on vibes, the great Jimmy Thompson. Terry himself, he played keyboards, harmonica, and, of course, he was the lead singer. We shall now hear Terry with his own composition, I'm Happy I'm a Tree. And in this one, he praises trees. They're all about dancing in the breeze, providing shade on a hot day, providing a place for birds to nest, supplying nuts and fruit, as well as fresh air. I'm happy I'm a tree.
2: 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Feel the wind.

0: Oh boy, so it's great music on that wonderful recording, title being Carried Away by Terry Riley and his Teddy Bears. You just heard I'm Happy I Am a Tree. Now, let's hear another from that tape. This one is more silly, wacky even. Good laugh for sure, I think. This one's about party animals on Old MacDonald's farm, and the kingpin behind organizing this party is a rooster, and participants include a hee-hawing donkey, a bad sheep, cows eating cookies, crows join in, and there's a swinging horse and even chickens in trees. Yahoo!
1: Hi, y'all. I'm Daisy MacDonald. George and I, now you may know George as Old MacDonald. Well, we have lots of animals on our farm. As Terry knows, there's party animals.

You never know what you're going to hear on the Newfound Records Radio Hour. That delightful piece of nonsense was Barnyard Party, composed and sung by Terry Riley with his teddy bears. Okay, let's continue with the foolishness. Our next artists are Rick Party and Brendan Mackey, and I know virtually nothing about them. Seems that Party, he may have been living in Keels on the Bonavista Peninsula at the time that he and Brendan Mackey released a cassette tape being called The Bayman, and the personnel who provided the music on that album, well, Rick Party and Brendan Mackey themselves, they were the vocalists, and the fiddle player on the album was Wally Benoit. And they recorded this at Sims Studio in Ballorum, so of course Sims Avery, he's in there playing a number of instruments. He played guitars, played bass, and he played keyboards. Now the song that we're going to hear, I don't know who composed this. It's a pretty cute number. I really like it. It's called Teddy's Barn. And it's actually been recorded by other Newfoundland groups like the Split Peas. They actually did an instrumental version of it. And a band called the East Coast Connection, they recorded it as well. Okay, well, this song is about a bunch of the boys having a yarn, singing up a storm. It's about ice fog rolling in. And it's about beer cans being stuck to the floor and signing your name in snow. And it all happens over at Teddy's Barn.

Well, what a hoot that one was. That was Rick Party and Brendan Mackey with Teddy's Barn. Going to move on now to a good country rocker. And this one's a ditty about the best country bar in town. And Bob Hiscock, he composed and sang it. And he's another artist that I know virtually nothing about. Seems he lived at Clark's Beach at the time that he recorded an album, and the album being called Memories of the Past. And again, as far as I know, it was only released on cassette tape. And Hiscock, he composed all the songs on that tape. Now, here are the musicians that backed him up. He's got Winston Saunders in there. You remember Winston, maybe, of Newfoundland Show Band fame. We're used to hearing him play the accordion. So good at that. But on this album, he's the guy playing the steel guitar, and he plays the fiddle as well. Derek Vaders is in there. He sings harmony vocals, and he's responsible for what's called instruments and sequencing. And that must include a lot of different sounds on this particular album, because there's great music on it. Seems like a pile of instruments. And as far as the album credits go, they say that Bob Hiscock sang, but they don't say anything about him playing any kind of an instrument. The album was recorded and mixed at Sound Valley Recording, and I don't know where that is or was located. Okay, let's go. We're at Kelly's Landing again.

Well, a couple of great country songs back to back. Real good stuff. You just heard It Ain't Over Till It's Over, and that was sung and composed by Bob Hiscock. And before that, Hiscock sang Kelly's Landing, another number that he wrote. And it's from the album Memories of the Past. I don't know what year that one was recorded. Interesting, I think, to hear Winston Saunders in there on the steel guitar. I thought he was quite good on it, and I still think of him almost exclusively as an accordion player due to his long stint with the Newfoundland Show Band back in the 1970s. And he recorded several albums with the Show Band. Well, if you just tuned in and wondering what the heck you're listening to, well, this is the Newfound Records Radio Hour, and I'm your host, Wayne Tucker. And now, it's time for Country Pain. And no one can dish it out better, I don't think, than Lloyd Snow. And Lloyd, a singer, songwriter, musician, recording artist from Blaketown, Newfoundland. And in my opinion, he's really terrific. And I actually only tuned into his music a few years ago. I'd heard of his name for a long time, but I never heard his music. And now that I have, I must say I'm a fan. Just love his singing. And Lloyd had the moniker of King of the Malls because he used to perform there live so much and peddle his records. And apparently he recorded something like 2 dozen albums throughout his career. I don't think there was a full album on vinyl. He had a single or two on vinyl, and he had a few cassette tapes that were only on cassette tape, and I guess the rest would have been on compact discs. He passed away in 2022, too young. He was only 67 years old. Now, we are going to hear a track from his cassette tape with the title Back to Yesterday. And as far as I know, that was only released on tape, not on compact disc. And he recorded it at Sim Studio in Ballore. And the year, I don't know. We shall hear the song The Legend and the Man. And that was recorded by Conway Twitty back in 1985.

Oh boy, wonderful country pain there, dished out by the great Lloyd Snow. That was the legend and the man. Now the musicians that were under, backing up Lloyd Snow, but Lloyd himself, he did the singing and played rhythm guitar. His lead guitarist and dobro player on the tape was Calvin Hillier. And Sims Avery, naturally, played a number of instruments. He played rhythm and acoustic guitar, and he also played lead guitar, and he played the accordion. His steel guitar player was Mike Higgins, and he contributed dobro as well. And on piano, Junior Reed, and the drummer, David Savory. Okay, let's hear another track now from Lloyd. This time, it's a song that he composed, a good one too. It's the title song from the same album, the album being Back to Yesterday. And in this song, Lloyd longs for old-time country music the way it was in his father's time.

my name is Wayne Tucker. Okay, genre change right now. A little bit of rock, I guess you'd call it. It's by a band called Rock Bottom, and this is another band that I know very little about. They recorded their album, which was simply called Rock Bottom, in, well, mid-1990s, say around 1995, and I think it was only available on cassette tape. And the musicians that are on this album, there was Dave Love Evans. He was the lead vocalist and played rhythm guitar. There was Mark Sharkey James Lawrence. He played lead guitar and did some singing. There's Jeff, Mr. Jones Windsor, who was on piano and keyboards. Chris Pinball Pike, he played the bass guitar and sang. And Sheldon Spook Hillier was the drummer. The album was produced and mixed by Rock Bottom and Jim Mercer, and engineered by Jim Mercer, recorded at Wild Finger Productions on the Roach's Line in Newfoundland. Song we shall hear, Something I Don't Want to Get Used To, and it was composed by band member Mark Lawrence.

0: Okay, you just heard the rock band called Rock Bottom, and the song was Something I Don't Want to Get Used to. Well, time is up for this week. We've got Danette Eddy to take us home today. We shall hear her play the fiddle, and she plays it really well, considering she's only 14 years old. The song we shall hear is Mollybawn, and this is from a tape being called Fancy Fiddlin', and I figure it was released around 1992, and to the best of my knowledge, never released on compact disc. And the musicians that backed Danette Eddy on this, there was Mr. Bruce Shawyer, S-H-A-W-Y-E-R, got here, played the keyboard, and on bass, Miss Denise Lear. And the album was recorded at Echo Studios in St. John's and engineered by Mr. Jack Windsor. If there's time, we'll also hear Danette do Fiddler's Green. Well, folks, I'm Wayne Tucker. Do hope you enjoyed today's episode and that you'll join me again next week for more great music by Newfoundland and Labrador's pioneer recording artists. And until then, let's all be good to each other, and especially good for our dear mother, Earth. She's sick. She needs all the love we can muster.
1: 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I'm Rosemary Thorne, and I'm inviting you to tune in again next week for more rare music by the pioneer recording artists from Newfoundland and Labrador.

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Good evening, folks, and welcome into A Touch of Texas. 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Don't forget, we're coming to you on 97.5 CIOE-FM, the voice and choice of the East Coast, and we're also available at communityradio.ca. And how's your September going so far? We finally got some sunny weather, and hopefully it's going to remain with us for a little while. Anyway, don't forget, Nancy Keddie's Bluegrass Atlantic is on Tuesday evenings at 8 o'clock, and her the very best of Nancy Keddie's Bluegrass Atlantic Gospel Hours on Sundays at 4, and that's followed by Frank's Kind of Country with Frank Lowe at 6 o'clock, and you can also hear Frank's show again at 4 o'clock on Wednesday afternoon, so don't forget that. All kinds of great programming there. Anyway, we're going to go to Dennis Stromat, her first artist of the night, and a song called The Same Old Me.

That was Claude King, a guy that I don't believe we ever played Claude King on the show before, but that's a great song from Claude called Darlin' Raise the Shade. And now we're going to get some more Claude King, I believe, as the show goes on. Anyway, right now we're going to go to Gene Shepherd and a song called If Teardrops Were Silver.

That was Del Reeves and a great song from Del called A Dozen Pairs of Boots. And of course, Del Reeves is famous for his doodle-doo-doo-doo, or Girl on the Billboard and all that kind of stuff, and Looking at the World Through a Windshield and songs like that. But that's another different kind of a song, kind of from Del Reeves. Anyway, here's our featured artist for the evening. This is Claude Gray and a great song written in part by Johnny Paycheck, a song called Apartment Number 9.

That was Claude Gray there in his version of the Johnny Paycheck written song, Apartment Number 9, and he does a great job in that. Right now, we're going to go to our independent artist for this segment. This is Austin Van and a song called Driving Me Out of Your Mind.

0: That was our featured artist for the evening, Austin Vann, and that's a song called Driving Me Out of Your Mind. And right now, here's Doug Davis and he's got Tom T. Hall and the story behind the song.
1: Hello, this is Doug Davis, and one more story behind the song.
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1: Faster Horses, 1976, number one for Tom T. Hall. Tom T. talks about Faster Horses.
3: I wrote that song as Cannibal Lark. Bobby Bear was doing a cowboy album. The cowboy thing was getting hot, and Bear said, I want to do some cowboy songs. So I wrote that for Bobby Bear.
1: Faster Horses came on the charts January 10th, 1976. Made it to number one, was the 29th charted song for Tom T. Hall on the chart for 16 weeks.

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2: That's Tom T. Hall there, one of his great hits, a song called Faster Horses, and that's all the time we have for this segment. 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

Welcome back into A Touch of Texas, folks. We're glad to have you with us. 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And it's a great help to the East Coast radio or music community. Anyway, don't forget also, while you're in there, click on the GoFundMe link, and that will take you to a GoFundMe page for the radio station, and it'll help us out immensely if you would do that and show a little appreciation for the people that do the shows to keep you entertained. Anyway, right now we're going to go to C.W. Sturgeon, and if you never heard tell of C.W. Sturgeon, for you folks in the bluegrass community, he was a member of a Texas bluegrass band called Cadillac Sky. Now, he has his own band, and he's got some great material out. This is off an album called Blues on Parade, and a song called If I Left It Up to You.

That was Gary Stewart there, and that's a song called A Drinking Thing. And, of course, Gary Stewart's another one of those tragic examples of people that can't handle life in the real world. And because he had some personal problems, he ended up committing suicide. But he had a lot of great material and was a great singer when he was alive and left a lot of stuff behind. Anyway, here's a young lady from up in the Gas Bay doing well for herself. This is Pamela Rooney in a song called Love Me Out of Leaving You Tonight.

That was Gene Shepherd and her version of a song that was made famous by Roy Clark, a song called The Tips of My Fingers. She does a fine job in that, and right now, here's Del Reeves, and he's got a little bit of a novelty song for you. This is a great song called Dear Dr. Ruth.

0: That was Del Reeves there and a little bit of a novelty song called Dear Dr. Ruth, and that Del Reeves does a lot of that type of thing, as you already know. Anyway, right now, here's Doug Davis, and he's got Waylon Jennings and the story behind the song.
1: Hello, this is Doug Davis, and one more story behind the song.
2: She's a good-hearted woman, in love with a good-time man.
1: A good-hearted woman, 1975, number one for Waylon Jennings with Willie Nelson. Waylon talks about good-hearted woman.
3: I got the idea for good-hearted woman from an ad I saw on Ike and Tina Turner. Said Tina Turner singing songs about good-hearted women loving good time in men. And so I said, man, that's a good song title. So I'd almost written. I liked about a line. And me and Willie was in a poker game one time in Fort Worth, Texas, in a motel there. And I said, Willie, I got to record tomorrow. If you help me finish this song, I'll give you half of it. And so, actually, I had most of it finished when there, because I sang what I had of it to him, and I was a little shaky about it. I didn't think it was very good. And he said, no, that's good. So I think he gave me about one or two lines on it, and so that's how that song came to be.
1: Good-hearted Woman came on the charts December 27th, 1975. Made it number one, stuck there for 3 weeks, on the chart for 17 weeks.

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0: 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And that's followed by Frank's Kind of Country with Frank Lowe at 6 o'clock. 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So if you happen to miss it the first time, or you just want to hear it again, dial in at Wednesday at 4 o'clock for Frank's Kind of Country. Anyway, we got lots of great music on this segment, and we're going to get it started with Dale Watson right now and a great song called Hollywood Hillbilly.
1: From Tennessee to Shaky Town, that good old boy did good.

That was Claude King again, and that's a great song from Claude King called I Wonder Who She Missed Me With Today. That's the eternal question, I'm sure. Anyway, that's a great song from Claude King. I'd never heard that one before till I went looking for some Claude King music. Here's Warner Mac, and this is the latest album, the last album that Warner Mac did. Great album. It's a song called Augusta Mama.

was Dale Reeves again. That's a song called Good Time Charlie's, which is a great song from Dale Reeves. Dale is our featured artist tonight, as we said before. But right now, we're going to go to Austin Van, and he's got a great song for you. Great old Austin Van's a great Texas boy, and a song called Head Over Heels.